0: 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FM.
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цялої 4. Радіо КТРФМ. Damn. What am I doing? I didn't mean to think out loud.

Hit Musica. You played it cool and I played it dumb. Don't you think I'm a little too young to be messed with like that?

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1: I'd be lying if I said I didn't need to get lost sometimes. It took a couple wrong turns, but I learned the right ones are harder to find.

If you ask a stupid question, then you get a stupid answer. And if you ask if I'm okay, I'm unhappy ever after.